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Ooh, sorry, one sec. JTC? What does that mean? 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
5: We could see some isolated showers before midnight tonight with decreasing clouds and a north-northwest wind around 5 to 15 miles per hour, gusting to 25 with lows in the mid-40s. A mix of sun and clouds tomorrow with a north-northwest wind around 10 to 15 miles per hour, gusting to 30 with highs in the low to mid-70s. 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That's a look at your forecast for the Fargo-Moorhead area. I'm meteorologist Morgan Bolton.

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Thrive Fest North 2026 is coming to the Stutsman County Fairgrounds July 31st and August 1st in Jamestown, North Dakota, featuring Ben Fuller. No way to turn but Jesus. We are Messengers. You can count on that. You know what he's like. You've seen him do it a thousand times, yeah. Jamie McDonald and more. 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

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Jeremiah 29:11. For I know the plans I have for you, declares the Lord. 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
1: Weather. We could see some isolated showers before midnight tonight with decreasing clouds and a north-northwest wind around 5 to 15 miles per hour, gusting to 25 with lows in the mid-40s. A mix of sun and clouds tomorrow with a north-northwest wind around 10 to 15 miles per hour, gusting to 30 with highs in the low to mid-70s. 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That's a look at your forecast for the Fargo-Moorhead area. I'm meteorologist Morgan Bolton.

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0: It's so interesting to me how you turn the radio on and there's the song. I remember thinking, man, for King and Country, God uses that music. It was God only knows. I was out having a tough day at work. That song was playing just as I was getting into the car, and it was like, oh, that's right. God knows when everything else will be okay.
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2: We could see some isolated showers before midnight tonight with decreasing clouds and a north-northwest wind around 5 to 15 miles per hour, gusting to 25 with lows in the mid-40s. A mix of sun and clouds tomorrow with a north-northwest wind around 10 to 15 miles per hour, gusting to 30 with highs in the low to mid-70s. 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That's a look at your forecast for the Fargo-Moorhead area. I'm meteorologist Morgan Bolton.

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0: coming to the Red River Valley Fair on Sunday, July 12th at 6:30 p.m. Ann Wilson. My whole life is a God's story. Matt Maher. And a message of hope from Nick Hall.
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He leads me beside peaceful streams. 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
3: We could see some isolated showers before midnight tonight with decreasing clouds and a north-northwest wind around 5 to 15 miles per hour, gusting to 25 with lows in the mid-40s. A mix of sun and clouds tomorrow with a north-northwest wind around 10 to 15 miles per hour, gusting to 30 with highs in the low to mid-70s. 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That's a look at your forecast for the Fargo-Moorhead area. I'm meteorologist Morgan Bolton.

0: 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Having it on my phone and my computer, now it's just become part of my daily life. 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
3: See some isolated showers before midnight tonight with decreasing clouds and a north-northwest wind around 5 to 15 miles per hour, gusting to 25 with lows in the mid-40s. A mix of sun and clouds tomorrow with a north-northwest wind around 10 to 15 miles per hour, gusting to 30 with highs in the low to mid-70s. 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That's a look at your forecast for the Fargo-Moorhead area. I'm meteorologist Morgan Bolton.

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0: 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I love to sing. So just another way to share Jesus with them. And if I change the station, they get upset. 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

0: Looking for hope? 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Matt Maher. And a message of hope from Nick Hall.
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5: See some isolated showers before midnight tonight with decreasing clouds and a north-northwest wind around 5 to 15 miles per hour, gusting to 25 with lows in the mid-40s. A mix of sun and clouds tomorrow with a north-northwest wind around 10 to 15 miles per hour, gusting to 30 with highs in the low to mid-70s. 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That's a look at your forecast for the Fargo-Moorhead area. I'm meteorologist Morgan Bolton.
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5: 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Weather.
6: We could see some isolated showers before midnight tonight with decreasing clouds and a north-northwest wind around 5 to 15 miles per hour, gusting to 25 with lows in the mid-40s. A mix of sun and clouds tomorrow with a north-northwest wind around 10 to 15 miles per hour, gusting to 30 with highs in the low to mid-70s. 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That's a look at your forecast for the Fargo-Moorhead area. I'm meteorologist Morgan Bolton.

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3: We could see some isolated showers before midnight tonight with decreasing clouds and a north-northwest wind around 5 to 15 miles per hour, gusting to 25 with lows in the mid-40s. A mix of sun and clouds tomorrow with a north-northwest wind around 10 to 15 miles per hour, gusting to 30 with highs in the low to mid-70s. 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That's a look at your forecast for the Fargo-Moorhead area. I'm meteorologist Morgan Bolton.

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3: We could see some isolated showers before midnight tonight with decreasing clouds and a north-northwest wind around 5 to 15 miles per hour, gusting to 25 with lows in the mid-40s. A mix of sun and clouds tomorrow with a north-northwest wind around 10 to 15 miles per hour, gusting to 30 with highs in the low to mid-70s. 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That's a look at your forecast for the Fargo-Moorhead area. I'm meteorologist Morgan Bolton.

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2: We could see some isolated showers before midnight tonight with decreasing clouds and a north-northwest wind around 5 to 15 miles per hour, gusting to 25 with lows in the mid-40s. A mix of sun and clouds tomorrow with a north-northwest wind around 10 to 15 miles per hour, gusting to 30 with highs in the low to mid-70s. 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That's a look at your forecast for the Fargo-Moorhead area. I'm meteorologist Morgan Bolton.

0: 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It wakes me up in the morning and throughout my day. If I'm by myself looking, I have my earbuds in and I'm listening.
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5: 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Weather.
6: We'll have clear skies overnight with a north-northwest wind around 5 to 15 miles per hour, gusting to 25 with lows in the mid-40s. Partly sunny tomorrow with a north-northwest wind around 10 to 15 miles per hour, gusting to 30 with highs in the low to mid-70s. 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That's a look at your forecast for the FM area. I'm meteorologist Morgan Bolton.

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For the Lord Most High is awesome. 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
2: We'll have clear skies overnight with a north-northwest wind around 5 to 15 miles per hour, gusting to 25 with lows in the mid-40s. Partly sunny tomorrow with a north-northwest wind around 10 to 15 miles per hour, gusting to 30 with highs in the low to mid-70s. 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That's a look at your forecast for the FM area. I'm meteorologist Morgan Bolton.

If you're facing the impossible right now, know that you serve the God of the impossible. Matthew 19:26 says, "Humanly speaking, it is impossible, but with God, everything is possible." 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

0: songs over the years that when they show up on the radio, it's just very encouraging. Just the way God can use any song. 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
2: We'll have clear skies overnight with a north-northwest wind around 5 to 15 miles per hour, gusting to 25 with lows in the mid-40s. Partly sunny tomorrow with a north-northwest wind around 10 to 15 miles per hour, gusting to 30 with highs in the low to mid-70s. 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That's a look at your forecast for the FM area. I'm meteorologist Morgan Bolton.

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Jeremiah 29:11. 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
1: 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Weather.
2: We'll have clear skies overnight with a north-northwest wind around 5 to 15 miles per hour, gusting to 25 with lows in the mid-40s. Partly sunny tomorrow with a north-northwest wind around 10 to 15 miles per hour, gusting to 30 with highs in the low to mid-70s. 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That's a look at your forecast for the FM area. I'm meteorologist Morgan Bolton.

0: 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I love listening. My favorite thing is being in the car and my kids belt out the songs that you guys have on the radio. Like, it just makes my heart melt and soar. 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
1: 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Weather.
2: We'll have clear skies overnight with a north-northwest wind around 5 to 15 miles per hour, gusting to 25 with lows in the mid-40s. Partly sunny tomorrow with a north-northwest wind around 10 to 15 miles per hour, gusting to 30 with highs in the low to mid-70s. 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That's a look at your forecast for the FM area. I'm meteorologist Morgan Bolton.
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4: 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Weather.
5: We'll have clear skies overnight with a north-northwest wind around 5 to 15 miles per hour, gusting to 25 with lows in the mid-40s. Partly sunny tomorrow with a north-northwest wind around 10 to 15 miles per hour, gusting to 30 with highs in the low to mid-70s. 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That's a look at your forecast for the FM area. I'm meteorologist Morgan Bolton.

0: I saw a car with the Life 97.9 sticker, and I was like, fine, I'll try that. And I kept listening. Over time, I began to notice the positive impact it was having on me, and so now I have the sticker as an outreach.
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4: We'll have clear skies overnight with a north-northwest wind around 5 to 15 miles per hour, gusting to 25 with lows in the mid-40s. Partly sunny tomorrow with a north-northwest wind around 10 to 15 miles per hour, gusting to 30 with highs in the low to mid-70s. 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That's a look at your forecast for the FM area. I'm meteorologist Morgan Bolton.

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1: weather. We'll have clear skies overnight with a north-northwest wind around 5 to 15 miles per hour, gusting to 25 with lows in the mid-40s. Partly sunny tomorrow with a north-northwest wind around 10 to 15 miles per hour, gusting to 30 with highs in the low to mid-70s. 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That's a look at your forecast for the FM area. I'm meteorologist Morgan Bolton.

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2: We'll have clear skies overnight with a north-northwest wind around 5 to 15 miles per hour, gusting to 25 with lows in the mid-40s. Partly sunny tomorrow with a north-northwest wind around 10 to 15 miles per hour, gusting to 30 with highs in the low to mid-70s. 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That's a look at your forecast for the FM area. I'm meteorologist Morgan Bolton.

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0: There's always something to laugh at. 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

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No way to turn, but Jesus. We are Messengers. You can count on that. You know what he's like. You've seen him do it a thousand times, yeah. Jamie McDonald and more. 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
5: Today will bring partly sunny skies with a north-northwest wind around 10 to 15 miles per hour, gusting to 30 with highs in the low to mid-70s. Partly cloudy tonight with winds from the west at around 5 to 15 miles per hour with a low near 50. 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That's a look at your forecast for the FM area. I'm meteorologist Morgan Bolton.

1 Corinthians 5:17. Anyone who belongs to Christ has become a new person. My life was changed when I stepped into the water. The old life is gone. The new life has begun. Where is my guilt? Where is my shame? I left it in the river. 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
3: Today will bring partly sunny skies with a north-northwest wind around 10 to 15 miles per hour, gusting to 30 with highs in the low to mid-70s. Partly cloudy tonight with winds from the west at around 5 to 15 miles per hour with a low near 50. 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That's a look at your forecast for the FM area. I'm meteorologist Morgan Bolton.

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3: Partly sunny skies with a north-northwest wind around 10 to 15 miles per hour, gusting to 30 with highs in the low to mid-70s. Partly cloudy tonight with winds from the west at around 5 to 15 miles per hour with a low near 50. 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That's a look at your forecast for the FM area. I'm meteorologist Morgan Bolton.

0: I was searching for peace, for hope that I just couldn't find. I ended up turning on Life 87.9, and I really do believe that is where God found me. The rest is history. That was 10 years ago. It's every morning now. I get to hear my little three-year-old sing the songs now in the back seat.
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0: It's the Sunday morning drive here on Life 97.9. Good morning to you. That's Matt Redman. We are The Free. Hopefully you're having a great start to your day. Thank you so much for listening this morning. And thank you so much for giving to Life 97.9, as together we share about the hope found in Jesus all across the Red River Valley. It's the end of our financial year. 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
2: Today we'll bring partly sunny skies with a north-northwest wind around 10 to 15 miles per hour, gusting to 30 with highs in the low to mid-70s. Partly cloudy tonight with winds from the west at around 5 to 15 miles per hour with a low near 50. 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That's a look at your forecast for the FM area. I'm meteorologist Morgan Bolton.

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He is right there for you and for me. Here's Cody Carnes on the Sunday morning drive.

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Whether you feel like singing at the top of your lungs or can barely let out a whisper, Life 97.9 is with you, sharing encouraging music to point you back to the Lord.

0: 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Our verse of the day today at life979.com is found in Psalms today. Psalm 34, 19 through 20. It says, "The righteous person faces many troubles, but the Lord comes to rescue each time. For the Lord protects the bones of the righteous. Not one of them is broken." That's your verse of the day today, Psalm 34, verses 19 through 20.
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5: Today will bring partly sunny skies with a north-northwest wind around 10 to 15 miles per hour, gusting to 30 with highs in the low to mid-70s. Partly cloudy tonight with winds from the west at around 5 to 15 miles per hour with a low near 50. 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That's a look at your forecast for the FM area. I'm meteorologist Morgan Bolton.
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Yeah, even you. 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

0: House fires and rest on us. It's the Sunday morning drive, Life 97.9. A good morning to you. My name is Jared. Hey, it's the 97 days of summer right here in the Red River Valley, and we're looking forward to seeing you at some events. Of course, summertime means hot weather, sunshine, lake days, and just making some memories. And we're looking forward to seeing you at the concerts. We're going to have some giveaways. We're going to be at community events. 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I can tell you our next event is coming up on the 24th. We're going to be at Rescue House Church for their Front Porch Nights. 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
3: Partly sunny skies with a north-northwest wind around 10 to 15 miles per hour, gusting to 30 with highs in the low to mid-70s. Partly cloudy tonight with winds from the west at around 5 to 15 miles per hour with a low near 50. 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More information at jdpelectric.net. That's a look at your forecast for the FM area. I'm meteorologist Morgan Bolton.

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1: Partly sunny skies with a north-northwest wind around 10 to 15 miles per hour, gusting to 30 with highs in the low to mid-70s. Partly cloudy tonight with winds from the west at around 5 to 15 miles per hour with a low near 50. 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That's a look at your forecast for the FM area. I'm meteorologist Morgan Bolton.
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That's what I think of every time I listen to the song from Red Rocks Worship. It's called Good Plans. It's on the Sunday Morning Drive. Good morning.

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5: Partly sunny skies with a north-northwest wind around 10 to 15 miles per hour, gusting to 30 with highs in the low to mid-70s. Partly cloudy tonight with winds from the west at around 5 to 15 miles per hour with a low near 50. Weather is presented today by JDP Electric, serving the FM area since 1999. 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That's a look at your forecast for the FM area. I'm meteorologist Morgan Bolton.

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1: Good morning. Thank you for listening to the radio ministry of Bethel Church in Fargo, North Dakota. We hope that these next few moments will encourage you in your relationship with Jesus Christ.
2: Good morning. My name is Pastor Craig. Well, it's not Pastor, it's Craig, but whatever. I'm the Adult Ministries Care and Disciple Making Pastor. I welcome you this morning. If you're here online or in Kindred, glad to have you this morning. We are continuing to work our way through the Bible recap. And as I was thinking the other day, we are three quarters of the way through

0: the Bible. We have a little more than 3 months left, and we started this back in October, and I think the Lord is really blessing it. There's ushers coming down the aisle. If you need a Bible, go ahead and raise up your hand. You can use that and take it with you if you want. We're going to be in the Song of Solomon, the Song of Songs today. We're taking a little departure. We've been preaching through the Psalms. Essentially, each pastor who's been preaching has chosen a psalm. And so today we're going to look at just a couple of verses in the Song of Songs. Now, Andy won't be back till tomorrow, so we can do whatever we want, right? He will be in the pulpit next Sunday. You're probably thankful for that. And probably this Tuesday, as you read through the Song of Songs, especially if you read it with your children, it might have been a little more difficult passage to read and explain. Many down through the ages, I'm comforted by this, many down through the ages acknowledge that it's a hard book to understand. In fact, the 9th century Jewish rabbi Saadi likened the song to a lock for which the key has been lost. There are so many ways to understand it and interpret it allegorically, typologically. Is this a true story or a story that someone's telling? It's difficult to understand. And we're just going to look at two verses. This is G-rated. We're not going to look at the whole song. Just two verses in chapter 8. But I wanted to give you four guideposts. I really appreciate these. Douglas Sean O'Donnell, commentator. It's been on a lot of commentators in this passage. He gives kind of four guideposts, and I want to start with those. And they're in your bulletin in the insert if you want to look at them. I'll go through each one at a time. This is a song about human love found in the Bible, written to give us wisdom. First of all, this is a song. This is the Song of Songs. And in Hebrew, when you wanted to say something in the superlative, you didn't say very, you repeated, like King of Kings and Lord of Lords, the greatest King and the greatest Lord. So the Song of Songs is the greatest song. Solomon wrote 1,005 songs, Scripture says, and this is the greatest one of his songs, and that's why it's called the Song of Songs. And we read it as poetry set to music. In some ways, it's like a painting, but a verbal painting. Poetry and songs paint a picture. It's a love song. It's not a user manual for a car, so you need to read it differently in that light. A song is not meant to communicate everything about everything. It's a song. It usually communicates something about one thing. It's not the Book of Romans. It's the Song of Songs. And I want you to picture this. So in that time period, a wedding would be a week long, and the celebration would last that long. And when we read the Song of Songs, picture this. There's professional singers, musicians. They're poised to play each day during this week-long wedding. And each day as the bride and groom come out of their chambers, the wine is served, the music begins, and the singers sing. And that's what we see here in the Song of Songs. Secondly, it's about human love. The Bible talks about human love. Yes, it does. About engaged and married man and wife and their love for one another. This song gives us what the scriptural sensibilities say is the way of a man with a woman. As Proverbs says, it's too wonderful. Marriage is not simply a concession to the necessity of procreation, but it's an affirmation of the beauty, chastity, and sacredness of human love. So it's about human love. Thirdly, it's in the Bible. It's a book of the Bible. It's God's word, and we should treat it as such. It's a song about human love set in the context of marriage, but that doesn't mean only married people can learn from it. As you read through the Song of Songs, you saw others referred to. Sometimes there's subtitles, and it says who's speaking, the man or the woman or others. So there's spectators that are talking, and they're watching, and they're observing. And this couple, as all married couples do, and as all Christians do, we display God's love before other people. They're watching us. They're watching how we act and love, how we treat one another. And so it's a picture for other people to see. It's not an English poem scribbled on the New York City subway. It's a Hebrew poem, and every Hebrew poem was religious, this one included. So as you read it, you need to think about it in the context of the whole Bible. Think about the story of Jesus and how the story of Jesus opens up the Song of Songs to us, and we'll take a look at that. The love celebrated here has its source and ultimate illustration in Jesus Christ. The loyalty, the beauty, the intimacy of human love depicted in this song points us to that love that undergirds all of reality and whose presence alone all longing can be satisfied. So it's a song about human love in the Bible. And fourthly, it's a book of wisdom. In the Old Testament, we have Job, Proverbs, Ecclesiastes, and the Song of Songs. This is one of the books of wisdom in the Bible. And one commentator said this, I thought this was very insightful. As Proverbs is geared to boys, we see a father teaching his son in the book of Proverbs. The Song of Songs is geared towards girls or young women and to married couples as well. And we need to remember that every concept that we experience in this world is a lesser thing that points to something greater. Truth points to greater truth. Hope points to greater hope. Justice points to greater justice. And the love we see in this world points to a greater love, an enduring love, a perfect love, a love that lasts. Mark Dever said it this way, the most zealous commitment shared by the world's most committed lovers is merely a dim picture of Christ's commitment to love us. So this is a book of Christian wisdom, and it's a book that calls us to conform our minds to the gospel, to live out Christ's love towards others, to display who Christ is. One commentator said this, and I really appreciate this understanding of the Song of Songs. He quotes a medieval Jewish scholar who says, Solomon wrote this song not in his youth, but in his old age. And I think sometimes we can struggle with the Song of Songs because we know of Solomon, 700 wives and 300 concubines. How can he write about this? But he's writing this in his old age. And he's looking back at his life, and he's writing kind of in a self-deprecating tone, and he's saying, don't do as I did, do as I say. I've learned a lot of things from life. He says that in Ecclesiastes throughout, trying all these different things. And what he's telling us is he's giving us a picture of these two people, these two lovers, and he's saying, emulate their love. Don't necessarily emulate what I did, but the wisdom that God has given me to explain what love is. So as we read this wisdom song about human love from God to us, let's focus just on these two key verses to see what we can sing. These verses really give us a definition of love. Song of Songs 8, verses 6 through 7. Solomon writes this, set me as a seal upon your heart, as a seal upon your arm. For love is as strong as death. Jealousy is fierce as the grave. Its flashes are flashes of fire, the very flame of the Lord. Many waters cannot quench love, neither can floods drown it out. If a man offered for love all the wealth of his house, he would be utterly despised. And I just briefly want to highlight six things, and each of these things starts with the letter P. Danny Aiken really just gave us some insight in this. This is really helpful. First of all, God's love is personal. This love is different from love for food, love for a team, love for a place, love for a memory. She is speaking, the woman is speaking in these two verses. Her love for him is personal. It's individual. She says here right at the start, set me as a seal upon your heart. She wants him to show it. She wants him to display his love for her. You love me, show it on your heart. And what it talks about here is something that's worn around his neck on a string, so it rests right upon his heart. And it's a seal. It's to show that he is committed to her and she is committed to him. And it's interesting because it has some connections back to the book of Exodus. In the book of Exodus, as Moses is describing, or God's describing to Moses, the temple and the high priest and what the high priest did, the high priest wore a certain thing, Aaron wore a certain thing on his chest. Exodus 28 describes it. In verse 15, it says this, you shall make a breastpiece of judgment and skilled work. In the style of an ephod you shall make it, of gold, purple, scarlet yarns, and fine twined linen you shall make it. Then he goes on to write, there shall be 12 stones with their names according to the names of the sons of Israel. They shall be like signets or marks or signs, each engraved with its name for the 12 tribes. So it'd be a cloth piece about the size of my hand, and there'd be four rows of three stones in each row, each different stone representing each tribe of Israel. So the high priest Aaron and those after him would wear this into the tabernacle each time they went in, displaying the names of the 12 tribes. And then Exodus goes on to say this, Exodus 28, 29. So Aaron shall bear the names of the sons of Israel in the breastpiece of judgment on his heart. When he goes into the holy place to bring them, that's us, the children of Israel, to regular remembrance before the Lord. These 12 gemstones represented or pictured God's people before God. It's a reminder to God and to the high priest that he was a representative to them. It was personal. God knew their names, not just the names of the 12 tribes, but he knew the names and knows all the names of all his people. So just as these two individuals knew each other personally, God knows us even better than any two individuals, man and woman, can know each other. God knows you intimately, and he exercises personal care for you and for me. Second, God's love is possessive. Possessive in a positive way, not in a negative way. It's a jealous love, jealous for that other person. The couple belongs to one another. They don't control one another. And the bride is here speaking to her husband and saying, I want you to be mine. I want you to display and show that you're mine and I'm yours. And so she wants him to keep it on his heart and on his arm, things that display it, kind of like we do with rings, display our love for one another. And that seal was a sign of possession. The seal was jealously guarded. A couple times in the Song of Songs, they say this, my beloved is mine, and I am his. I am my beloved, and my beloved is mine. It's the language of mutual possession. They are one another's. They belong to one another. The Bible talks about us leaving our father and mother and cleaving to our spouse, to becoming one flesh. It's really covenant language, isn't it? I will be their God. They will be my people. The man's beloved desires to be guarded like that. She wants his intimate, his heart, and his public, his arm, commitment to her, a covenant of closeness and intimacy. She wants it displayed not just between the two of them, but to everyone who's around, so everyone knows that they love one another. This covenant of love can't be broken between God and his children. Why? Because God keeps both sides of the agreement. We see that especially in Genesis. As the covenant is ratified, God keeps his side, and God keeps the people's side as well. So the poet here is telling us that this love that he has given us who trust in him, we can in turn give it to one another. It's the flame of love that's a gift of God. It's the Holy Spirit in us, which God gives to us. That's how he presents his love to us. And to love your spouse passionately is to display God's love for them before the world. You're a witness to God's love by your love for one another. And to enjoy that love is a gift from God. Solomon talks about it in Ecclesiastes. Everything that we have from God is a gift. So is this. You are God's. You are God's possession. Third, God's love is powerful. It's strong as death. It's as fierce as the grave. It's the only place in the Song of Songs where this word strong is used. Because she understands love. Love is stronger than all, like death. Sheol doesn't give it up as dead. Love doesn't give up the loved one. You can't reverse death. You can't reverse love. Love's passion and single-minded zeal or ardor is as fierce as the grave. It has no rivals. It's pointless to fight against it. She wanted protection. She wanted concern. She wanted security because his love for her gave her strength. Its energy is unrivaled. He talks about it here in the passage. We'll look at it again in just a minute, but she speaks of it being the very flame of God. For love is as strong as death. Jealousy is fierce as the grave. Its flashes are flashes of fire, the very flame of the Lord. It's God's love, his hesed love, his covenant love that's described here. That's what we're to live out in our lives, especially as we give that example in marriage, but in other ways as well. And even death didn't make us give up its own. God conquered death through his son, Jesus Christ. My son Carl in seminary studied church history, and one of the people he studied was a famous professor and teacher on the East Coast. And he had a powerful love for his wife, Annie. And after they were married, he was studying in Germany. And they were out for a walk one day, and his wife, Annie, was struck by lightning and essentially paralyzed for the rest of his life. And so Warfield cared for her for the next 40 years. He'd only leave his house for two-hour time periods at a time so that he could be there as much as possible to care for her. Even though he was teaching, writing, he loved his wife. His love was powerful for her because his love was God's love for her. Fourth, God's love is persevering. He says in the passage here, many waters cannot quench love. And we see this picture of fire. Water is often used to put out fire, so we have this mention of waters and floods. Waters and floods also describe Sheol and death itself. No hostile force can quench it. Can't be killed. It can't be separated from it. Solomon's talking here about God's love for us. If you think about Romans 8, 35 through 39, we are more than conquerors through him who loved us. Death nor life nor angels nor demons can separate us from his love. Or 1 Corinthians 15, death is swallowed up in victory in the love of God through Jesus Christ our Lord. His love is expressed to us in many ways through our spouse, through that persevering love. That perseverance reminds me of another person, John Wooden. John Wooden was known as the Wizard of Westwood. He was the coach of UCLA basketball for a number of years, won many national championships, but had a great influence on his players for Christ as well. John Wooden was married to his wife, Nellie, for 53 years. And Wooden's wife, Nellie, passed away 25 years before him on March 21st, 1985. So after her death, before his death, Coach Wooden went to honor his wife's memory by writing her a monthly love letter on the 21st day of every month, remembering the day of the week and the day of the month that she passed away. He would write each one out by hand. He would fold it up. He would tie it with a yellow ribbon. No one else could read them. He would place them on her pillow. So at the end of his life, he'd written his wife 300 love letters, even after she passed away. His love for her lasted. It persevered even after her death because he loved her because of God. And that love showed the perseverance of the love of God for him. Fifth, God's love is pure. We see fire and water here mentioned in this passage. Fire and water are often used for cleansing. When we wash ourselves, when we wash our cars, when we wash other things, we use water. When we think of fire, fire burns off the dross, fire purifies things as well. And those two pictures, the flashes of fire, the flame of the Lord, refer to the Lord's purity and his love. And here is the only mention of the Lord in the Song of Songs. It says the very flame of the Lord. And so I love this part of the song because it's talking about human love throughout, but the underpinnings, the foundation of this love is God's love, the very flame of the Lord. And one commentator thinks of two images. First thinks of the bush that burned but never was disintegrated and showed God's eternality and his power. And he also thinks of the Red Sea, the waters opening up for the Israelites and then closing up in judgment over the Egyptians. And we see in that the purity of God's love, the holiness of God's love, the judgment of God's love that's expressed through fire and through water. And so Solomon here is displaying that, that this is God's love in us for other people. Finally, God's love is priceless. It's beyond worth, and it's beyond value. He closes verse 7 with this: if a man offered for love all the wealth of his house, he would be utterly despised. How full of us to think that things can satisfy, that we can turn our spouse into an object that we can just exchange for another object, as if we could buy love or we could own love. A man who does this would be utterly despised. God shows us God's love's supreme value. He shows us in the New Testament through Jesus Christ, but he also shows us in the Old Testament. I love this passage from Isaiah 43 that really kind of describes what Solomon is saying here. Isaiah writes, "But now thus says the Lord, he who created you, O Jacob, he who formed you, O Israel, fear not, for I have redeemed you. I have called you by name, and you are mine. When you pass through the waters, I will be with you. And through the rivers, they shall not overwhelm you. When you walk through the fire, you shall not be burned, and the flame shall not consume you. For I am the Lord your God, the Holy One of Israel. I give Egypt as your ransom, Cush and Seba in exchange for you." And then Isaiah, or the Lord, goes on to say this: "Because you are precious in my own eyes and honored, and I love you, I give men in return for you, peoples in exchange for your life." And finally, ultimately, God gave his own son, Jesus, and gave his life for us to display his love for us. And God wants us to display that love as well. And to be in the image of God really means that we resemble God by reflecting God in our relationships. Our love should reflect God's love. So our one thing this morning is very simple: reflect God's love. As we've had just a brief definition here of what God's love looks like in the Song of Songs, we should reflect that as well. It's personal, possessive, powerful, persevering, pure, and priceless love. Before I close, I just want to read the last two verses of the Song of Songs. One commentator pointed this out. Listen to these two verses. First, the man speaks, "O you who dwell in the gardens with companions listening for your voice, let me hear it." And then she says, "Make haste, my beloved, be like a gazelle or a young stag on the mountains of spices." It's kind of like it leaves us hanging, doesn't it? It doesn't really end. They're calling for each other, but they're not together. And the question is, what's going to happen next? And if you think about it, this is how the book ends. Not just this book, but the Bible. Our Lord Jesus, the bridegroom, says, "Surely I'm coming soon." And the church, the bride, says, "Come, amen. Come, Lord Jesus. Make haste." That's how the Bible ends. That's how the song ends. And so we all wait for our loving shepherd, bridegroom, king to come back and take us home in his love. Let's pray. Lord, I thank you for this fitting end to the Song of Songs in chapter 8. Not only the verses we looked at, but these last two verses in the song that really point towards the end, to how you will show your love toward us. And as Revelation ends, it speaks of a marriage feast and the groom and the bride being finally brought together. And the ultimate celebration that won't just last a week, but it'll last for eternity. So Lord, we ask in the pain and the heartache, in the difficulty and the joy of this world, that you would come quickly. We pray this in your name. Amen.
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Stephen McWhorter, come Jesus come. It's the Sunday morning drive, Life 97.9. How about some new worship music now from Pat Barrett? Love this new song from him. It's called Praise the Lord. It's here on the Sunday morning drive. Good morning.

0: That's Elevation Rhythm in Washed. It's the Sunday Morning Drive, Life 97.9. Our verse of the day today is from the Psalms, Psalm 34, 19 through 20. It says, "The righteous person faces many troubles, but the Lord comes to rescue each time. For the Lord protects the bones of the righteous, not one of them is broken." 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
2: Life 97.9 weather. Today will bring partly sunny skies with a north-northwest wind around 10 to 15 miles per hour, gusting to 30 with highs in the low to mid-70s. Partly cloudy tonight with winds from the west at around 5 to 15 miles per hour with a low near 50. 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That's a look at your forecast for the FM area. I'm meteorologist Morgan Bolton.

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That's Meredith Andrews. What he's done. It's the Sunday Morning Drive, Life 97.9. My name is Jared. Thank you so much for listening this morning. Thank you for worshiping. Thank you for focusing on Jesus today. Our heart is that you would have a relationship with him. Would you text the word peace to 41224?

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0: That's Chris Tomlin, How Good It Is, Sunday Morning Drive, Life 97.9. And Kim shares that her husband was never one for listening to a lot of music, but now he listens to almost exclusively Christian music. He uses it while training to run half marathons or to walk to work, which makes excellent spaces for worship during everyday activities. Thank you, Life 97.9, for providing that music for him. So thank you, Kim, for sharing that. And maybe you're like Kim. 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
5: Today will bring partly sunny skies with a north-northwest wind around 10 to 15 miles per hour, gusting to 30 with highs in the low to mid-70s. Partly cloudy tonight with winds from the west at around 5 to 15 miles per hour with a low near 50. 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That's a look at your forecast for the FM area. I'm meteorologist Morgan Bolton.

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And that's Matt Maher. 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I'm Leanne. 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

0: 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And I find hearing about how much God loves me and the people around me very comforting.
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0: Consumed by fire, higher places. Speaking of higher places, Stephanie is a listener. Stephanie writes in and says, Life 97.9 keeps my mind set on things above, the kingdom of heaven and the God of hope, rather than the worries of this broken world. And thank you so much, Stephanie, for taking the time to write in. That's so well said. And Life 97.9 helping you to set your mind on things above, not on things of this world. 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
2: Today with north-northwest winds at 10 to 15 miles per hour, gusting up to 30 miles per hour, high 70 to 75. Then clear to partly cloudy tonight with westerly winds at 5 to 15 miles per hour. Our lows around 50. We'll see a mix of clouds and sun on Monday. We're breezy as well. We could see some afternoon showers and thunderstorms. We'll get up to 75 to 80. And partly to mostly sunny on Tuesday, high 70 to 75. 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More information at jdpelectric.net. That's a look at your forecast for the Valley. I'm meteorologist David Morin.

Drive Fest North 2026 is coming to the Stutsman County Fairgrounds July 31st and August 1st in Jamestown, North Dakota, featuring Ben Fuller. We Are Messengers. You can count on that. You know what he's like. You've seen him do it a thousand times, yeah. Jamie McDonald and more. My

0: Well, summer in the Red River Valley, it means sunshine, lake days, road trips, making memories with the people that you love. 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
3: Today with north-northwest winds at 10 to 15 miles per hour, gusting up to 30 miles per hour, high 70 to 75. Then clear to partly cloudy tonight with westerly winds at 5 to 15 miles per hour. Our lows around 50. We'll see a mix of clouds and sun on Monday. We're breezy as well. We could see some afternoon showers and thunderstorms. We'll get up to 75 to 80. And partly to mostly sunny on Tuesday, high 70 to 75. 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More information at jdpelectric.net. That's a look at your forecast for the Valley. I'm meteorologist David Morin.

0: It's on at home, it's on in my car, it's on at work. 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

Uplifting Life 97.9, are you facing some problems today? Well, our verse of the day from Psalm 34 says, "The righteous person faces many troubles, but the Lord comes to the rescue each time." 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

0: Jamie McDonald, and she's coming to this summer's Thrive Fest. 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She's not the only artist that's going to be at Thrive Fest. We Are Messengers is going to be there. Ben Fuller, Josh Baldwin, Megan Woods, one of my favorites, Mark Schultz. He is so funny. 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So, again, make plans to attend this summer's Thrive Fest coming up July 31st, August 1st. 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
1: Today with north-northwest winds at 10 to 15 miles per hour, gusting up to 30 miles per hour, high 70 to 75. Then clear to partly cloudy tonight with westerly winds at 5 to 15 miles per hour. Our lows around 50. We'll see a mix of clouds and sun on Monday. We're breezy as well. We could see some afternoon showers and thunderstorms. We'll get up to 75 to 80. And partly to mostly sunny on Tuesday, high 70 to 75. 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That's a look at your forecast for the Valley. I'm meteorologist David Morin.

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2: Today with north-northwest winds at 10 to 15 miles per hour, gusting up to 30 miles per hour, high 70 to 75. Then clear to partly cloudy tonight with westerly winds at 5 to 15 miles per hour. Our lows around 50. We'll see a mix of clouds and sun on Monday. We're breezy as well. We could see some afternoon showers and thunderstorms. We'll get up to 75 to 80. And partly to mostly sunny on Tuesday, high 70 to 75. 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More information at jdpelectric.net. That's a look at your forecast for the Valley. I'm meteorologist David Morin.

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0: It's so interesting to me how you turn the radio on and there's the song. So I remember thinking, man, for King and Country, God uses that music. It was God only knows. I was out having a tough day at work. That song was playing just as I was getting into the car, and it was like, oh, that's right. God knows when everything else will be okay.
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Psalm 23:4. Even when I walk through the darkest valley, I will not be afraid, for you are close beside me. Your rod and your staff protect and comfort.

Are you facing some problems, some challenges? Maybe you're facing some troubles today. Well, maybe you'll be encouraged by our verse of the day from Psalm 34. We continue. It says, "The righteous person faces many troubles, but the Lord comes to the rescue each time, for the Lord protects the bones of the righteous." That's today's verse of the day. Be encouraged.

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0: Well, summer schedules really fill up. I was just looking at my summer calendar. It's like, wow, it has gotten pretty jam-packed. 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It's the Life 97.9 Family Night out at Bonanzaville this summer. 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And we just look forward to seeing you out of Bonanzaville with your family. 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
3: Mostly sunny today with north northwest winds at 10 to 15 miles per hour, gusting up to 30 miles per hour. High 70 to 75. Then clear to partly cloudy tonight with westerly winds at 5 to 15 miles per hour. Our lows around 50. We'll see a mix of clouds and sun on Monday. We're breezy as well. We could see some afternoon showers and thunderstorms. We'll get up to 75 to 80. And partly to mostly sunny on Tuesday, high 70 to 75. 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More information at jdpelectric.net. That's a look at your forecast for the Valley. I'm meteorologist David Morin.

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was Zealand Worship, Good Good Father. Speaking of that, Father's Day, a week from today, we're going to talk Father's Day gifts in a couple songs. But first, Zach Williams, Life 97.9.

0: Psalm 63 says, God, I earnestly search for you. 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

0: Father's Day is 1 week from today already, so don't forget about Dad. What are some fun Father's Day gifts this year? Well, one of the really popular ones are these temperature-controlled mugs. You can actually connect these to your mobile device, a mobile app via Bluetooth, and control the temperature in this mug through the smart mug. And I know, I mean, it's unreal. And this is kind of a fun new idea if you have a dad that's a coffee or a tea drinker. These temperature controlled mugs, my husband already has one, so my daughter's gonna have to come up with a different Father's Day gift for him. But other ideas, techie gifts, you know, any kind of tech gadget, grilling ideas are always fun for dad. So again, don't forget about Dad. Father's Day, 1 week from today.
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3: Mostly sunny today with north-northwest winds at 10 to 15 miles per hour, gusting up to 30 miles per hour, high 70 to 75. Then clear to partly cloudy tonight with westerly winds at 5 to 15 miles per hour. Our lows around 50. We'll see a mix of clouds and sun on Monday. We're breezy as well. We could see some afternoon showers and thunderstorms. We'll get up to 75 to 80. And partly to mostly sunny on Tuesday, high 70 to 75. 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More information at jdpelectric.net. That's a look at your forecast for the Valley. I'm meteorologist David Morin.

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If you haven't been told yet today, you're loved. 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

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One sec. JTC? What does that mean? 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

0: Stacy says the message in the music on Life 97.9 is such a comfort when the world feels like it's crumbling. The music reminds me that God's on the throne and we're never alone, that we need to keep our eyes fixed on the King. He has not changed, nor will he. And Stacy, thank you so much for writing in and sharing how Life 97.9 is there for you. Such a comfort. 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It's such a comfort when the world feels like it's crumbling, as Stacy said. 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
3: Partly cloudy tonight with westerly winds at 5 to 15 miles per hour and a low around 50. Then a mix of clouds and sun on Monday, breezy, chance of some afternoon showers and thunderstorms. We'll get up to 75 to 80. Showers and thunderstorms end overnight Monday night with it becoming partly cloudy late. We drop down to 45 to 50, and we shift from mostly sunny to partly sunny on Tuesday with a high of 70 to 75. 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That's a look at your forecast for the FM area. 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

0: And that's new from Matt Maher, Gonna Be All Right, here on Uplifting Life 97.9. By the way, Matt Maher is going to be here this summer. He'll be at the Red River Valley Fair on July 12th, along with Ann Wilson, and a message from Nick Hall of Paulson. So make plans to attend. I mean, Matt Maher, Ann Wilson at this year's fair. Get all the details and tickets at life979.com. Well, that's going to wrap it up for me. I'm Leanne. Paul Perreault is in after 2 o'clock playing more of your favorite music. Have a great day.
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4: Partly cloudy tonight with westerly winds at 5 to 15 miles per hour and a low around 50. Then a mix of clouds and sun on Monday, breezy, chance of some afternoon showers and thunderstorms. We'll get up to 75 to 80. Showers and thunderstorms end overnight Monday night, with it becoming partly cloudy late. We drop down to 45 to 50, and we shift from mostly sunny to partly sunny on Tuesday with a high of 70 to 75. 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That's a look at your forecast for the FM area. I'm meteorologist David Morin.

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A little warmer today. Definitely enjoyable. Here's Hillary Scott.

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0: Okay, now I'll turn on the mic. I was singing along, but worthy of it all. That's Lizzy Winans here on Uplifting Life 97.9. I'm Paul, and I turned the mic off for your benefit, believe me. But I got to ask you, is Life 97.9 like home for you? It is for Melissa. Now, Melissa says, Life 97.9 has been and is my local radio station, even though, she adds, I've moved. Yeah, my family and I, we moved south, but I'm so grateful that you guys have the Life 97.9 mobile app, because even though I may not be in the Red River Valley anymore, my heart's there and my Christian music is there. It's in my heart because of you. So yeah, I may not be local anymore, but oh, I'm so thankful to be connected. Now, we're glad you're able to listen to Life 97.9 on your radio in the home, in the car, or okay, maybe you do listen on the mobile app, but you live here in the Red River Valley. 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Yeah, it wraps up on June 30th. 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
5: Partly cloudy tonight with westerly winds at 5 to 15 miles per hour and a low around 50. Then a mix of clouds and sun on Monday, breezy, chance of some afternoon showers and thunderstorms. We'll get up to 75 to 80. Showers and thunderstorms end overnight Monday night with it becoming partly cloudy late. We drop down to 45 to 50, and we shift from mostly sunny to partly sunny on Tuesday with a high of 70 to 75. 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That's a look at your forecast for the FM area. I'm meteorologist David Morin.

0: coming to the Red River Valley Fair on Sunday, July 12th at 6:30 p.m. Ann Wilson. My whole life is a God story. Matt Maher. And a message of hope from Nick Hall.
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Okay, I know this was yesterday's verse of the day here at Life 97.9, but it is such an important verse. Psalm 34:18. The Lord is close to the brokenhearted. He rescues those whose spirits are crushed. And the thing is, he knows. You don't have to hide it from him. You can be honest with him. I try.

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1: When it feels like all your plans are falling apart, remember God's plan for you. Jeremiah 29:11. For I know the plans I have for you, declares the Lord. Plans to prosper you and not to harm you. Plans to give you hope and a future. 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

0: worshiping. You know, the Psalms really help us do that, don't they? Hey, I'm Paul, and thanks again for listening to Life 97.9. Yeah, the book of Psalms in the Bible, it's pretty darn amazing when you think about it. I mean, there's, depending on what you're going through, there's a psalm for everything you're feeling, everything you're experiencing. But I also hope as you're reading through the Psalms, you're also seeing a bigger picture. Case in point, now, the last few days, with our verse of the day, we've been going through Psalm 34. And I mentioned Psalm 34, 18 a few moments ago, but Psalm 34, 19 and 20 is interesting. Listen to what it says. The righteous person faces many troubles, but the Lord comes to the rescue each time. For the Lord protects the bones of the righteous. Not one of them will be broken. Now you may be saying, well, I've had a broken bone, so where were you, God? No, that wasn't, but I don't think that's what they're getting at, because again, remember Jesus and all he suffered. He went through a lot. He faced many troubles. And the Lord rescued him. Okay, he died, but then he rose again. There was that rescue, resurrection, right? But Jesus, even though all he experienced on the cross, the Bible tells us not a bone was broken. Jesus is the fulfillment of that psalm.
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3: Partly cloudy tonight with westerly winds at 5 to 15 miles per hour and a low around 50. Then a mix of clouds and sun on Monday, breezy, chance of some afternoon showers and thunderstorms. We'll get up to 75 to 80. Showers and thunderstorms end overnight Monday night, with it becoming partly cloudy late. We drop down to 45 to 50, and we shift from mostly sunny to partly sunny on Tuesday with a high of 70 to 75. 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That's a look at your forecast for the FM area. I'm meteorologist David Morin.

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For the Lord Most High is awesome. He is the great King of all the earth. 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

Psalm 23. The Lord is my shepherd. I have all that I need. He lets me rest in green meadows. He leads me beside peaceful streams. 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

0: 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Actually, that's kind of what we're hoping you do this summer with the 97 days of summer. A lot of great stuff going on across the valley. A lot of events that Life 97.9 is going to be a part of, like we were, well, Friday and Saturday out in Fergus Falls with Summerfest. The 97 days of summer is what we're calling it. And we hope you join us. A lot of great events. And if you want to stay on top of that, some fun events for you and your family, text the word summer to 701-356-0979.
1: Partly cloudy tonight with westerly winds at 5 to 15 miles per hour and a low around 50. Then a mix of clouds and sun on Monday, breezy, chance of some afternoon showers and thunderstorms. We'll get up to 75 to 80. Showers and thunderstorms end overnight Monday night with it becoming partly cloudy late. We drop down to 45 to 50, and we shift from mostly sunny to partly sunny on Tuesday with a high of 70 to 75. 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That's a look at your forecast for the FM area. I'm meteorologist David Morin.

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So as you look at your life, what is your greatest accomplishment? Donnie Wahlberg was asked that recently. He had a really interesting answer I'll tell you about in about another 12 minutes here on Life 97.

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0: Again, what is your greatest accomplishment in life? Hey, I'm Paul. Thanks again for listening to Life 97.9, Elevation to Worship there and Washed. Now, Donnie Wahlberg, if you know who he is, I mean, he's Mark Wahlberg's brother. He's a singer. He helped found the group New Kids on the Block. That's pretty impressive. He's been a producer, an actor. Maybe you've seen him on Blue Bloods. He was part of that show. He's done a lot in his life. Well, he was asked recently, what is your greatest accomplishment? He could have mentioned New Kids on the Block, acting, you name it. Being part of the Wahlberg family, okay, that's really not an accomplishment. It's just something given to him, but no. Greatest accomplishment? He said, my greatest accomplishment is committing my life to Jesus.
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4: Partly cloudy tonight with westerly winds at 5 to 15 miles per hour and a low around 50. Then a mix of clouds and sun on Monday, breezy, chance of some afternoon showers and thunderstorms. We'll get up to 75 to 80. Showers and thunderstorms end overnight Monday night with it becoming partly cloudy late. We drop down to 45 to 50, and we shift from mostly sunny to partly sunny on Tuesday with a high of 70 to 75. 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That's a look at your forecast for the FM area. I'm meteorologist David Morin.

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0: Well, it's summertime and so easy to get sunburn, isn't it? I'm Paul, and thanks again for listening to Life 97.9. Even on a cool day, if the sun is out, yeah, you still got to put on the sunscreen, which, by the way, I guess we'll have a new option very soon for sunscreen. This is something that's been popular in Europe and other countries for a long time, a compound called, and hopefully I'm not butchering this, bimatrazole. It's been known for a long time. Well, the FDA finally gave permission for it to be used here in the U.S. This is the first new sunscreen, broad-spectrum sunscreen, approved by the FDA in 20 years. But another option for us who can burn real easily.
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2: Partly cloudy tonight with westerly winds at 5 to 15 miles per hour and a low around 50. Then a mix of clouds and sun on Monday, breezy, chance of some afternoon showers and thunderstorms. We'll get up to 75 to 80. Showers and thunderstorms end overnight Monday night with it becoming partly cloudy late. We drop down to 45 to 50, and we shift from mostly sunny to partly sunny on Tuesday with a high of 70 to 75. 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That's a look at your forecast for the FM area. I'm meteorologist David Morin.

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I'm Paul, and thanks again for listening to Life 97.9. That's Consumed by Fire in Higher Places. I bring it up because there's a report that says that reading for pleasure, like summer reading,

0: down sharply for 9 to 13-year-olds. And that can be hard because when it comes to their academics, it actually decreases their literacy rate. You want your kids to read, right? But I think the bigger issue is, okay, mom, dad, are you, when they're little, reading to them, or do they see you reading? Because a lot of these things are caught, not taught, right?
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5: Partly cloudy tonight with westerly winds at 5 to 15 miles per hour and a low around 50. Then a mix of clouds and sun on Monday. Breezy, chance of some afternoon showers and thunderstorms. We'll get up to 75 to 80. Showers and thunderstorms end overnight Monday night with it becoming partly cloudy late. We drop down to 45 to 50. And we shift from mostly sunny to partly sunny on Tuesday with a high of 70 to 75. 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More information at jdpelectric.net. That's a look at your forecast for the FM area. I'm meteorologist David Morin.

0: a car with the Life 97.9 sticker. And I was like, fine, I'll try that. And I kept listening. Over time, I began to notice the positive impact it was having on me. And so now I have the sticker as an outreach.
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1: 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Now, if you're a Life 97.9 giving family member, Kim wants to say thank you because you're making a huge difference in her marriage and her husband's life. Kim said, my husband was never one to listen to a lot of music, but now exclusively listens to Life 97.9. He uses it while he's training, when he's, you know, for running half marathons or just out for a walk, which makes excellent spaces for worship during everyday activities. You're bringing Kim's husband hope. You're bringing hope to a lot of people when you give to Life 97.9, and we hope you do that because Life 97.9, as we always has been listener-supported. Now, as we're winding down our fiscal year, which ends at the end of the month, June 30th, we're not yet fully funded. So you can help us make up that last 8% with your generous gift, whatever size, right now at life979.com. Oh, if you give at the Team 40 level of $40 a month or more, as a way of saying thank you, we have a bunch of mystery t-shirt boxes. We'll send you one of those. Don't worry, it'll be the right size for you, the one you tell us to send. But it'll be one of our mystery t-shirts. Just a way of saying thank you for supporting Life 97.9 and being part of offering hope to the Red River Valley. 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
2: Tonight will be partly cloudy with a north-northwest wind around 5 to 15 miles per hour, becoming southwest after midnight with a low near 50. More clouds than sunshine tomorrow with a chance of showers and thunderstorms in the afternoon and a southwest wind around 10 to 15 miles per hour, gusting to 30 with highs in the mid to upper 70s. Weather is presented today by JDP Electric, serving the FM area since 1999. 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That's a look at your forecast for the FM area. I'm meteorologist Morgan Bolton.

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0: Thrive Fest North 2026 is coming to the Stutsman County Fairgrounds July 31st and August 1st in Jamestown, North Dakota, featuring Ben Fuller, We Are Messengers, Jamie McDonald, and more. 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
1: 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The righteous person faces many troubles, but the Lord comes to rescue each time. For the Lord protects the bones of the righteous. Not one of them will be broken.

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0: us your love. Uplifting Life 97.9 and Toby Mac winding down my time with you. Don't worry, the music continues. I'm just getting ready to head out the door. After all, it's dinner time and I want to go home and have that. Maybe some dessert too. And it is that time of year. You know, the strawberries, the fresh strawberries, fresh pick, stuff like that. Oh, that is so good, isn't it? Well, today's National Strawberry Shortcake Day. Just one of the many wonderful ways to enjoy those fresh strawberries, right? Hey, have a great week.
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5: Tonight will be partly cloudy with a north-northwest wind around 5 to 15 miles per hour, becoming southwest after midnight with a low near 50. More clouds than sunshine tomorrow with a chance of showers and thunderstorms in the afternoon and a southwest wind around 10 to 15 miles per hour, gusting to 30 with highs in the mid to upper 70s. 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That's a look at your forecast for the FM area. I'm meteorologist Morgan Bolton.

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0: 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I love listening. 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
2: Be partly cloudy with a north-northwest wind around 5 to 15 miles per hour, becoming southwest after midnight with a low near 50. More clouds than sunshine tomorrow with a chance of showers and thunderstorms in the afternoon and a southwest wind around 10 to 15 miles per hour, gusting to 30 with highs in the mid to upper 70s. 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That's a look at your forecast for the FM area. I'm meteorologist Morgan Bolton.
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4: 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Weather.
5: Tonight will be partly cloudy with a north-northwest wind around 5 to 15 miles per hour, becoming southwest after midnight with a low near 50. More clouds than sunshine tomorrow with a chance of showers and thunderstorms in the afternoon and a southwest wind around 10 to 15 miles per hour, gusting to 30 with highs in the mid to upper 70s. 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That's a look at your forecast for the FM area. I'm meteorologist Morgan Bolton.

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